dollars ain't a problem, just drop to the ground. Just one call, it's all it take to pull up to my town. Too much posy, I ain't got no time to feel so down.

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'Cause the sun will always shine.

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The second most popular game that we played as children is house.

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And that's the one that you would try to kiss, the second one. And I took inventory of several people. The second most popular